0: turn. Look, I know how it is.
1: Yeah, Pastor.
0: When no one is there to help you through your trials and your tribulations, you just feel like giving up completely. And it's kind of rough sometimes. But you can't give up now, because God has a place for you in this world.
2: I know.
0: So put all your trust in Him. You won't have to worry about a thing.

Merry Christmas, and welcome to the last XBZ Countdown of 2015. I'm Casey Dole, and it is so hard to believe that we have reached the end of another year. And what a year it has been for Christian music. So far, we have had only 4 videos make the top spot this year. Carrie Underwood's Something in the Water, we had Need to Breathe with Brother, Toby Mac and Feel It, and our last Countdown's new number one, Mercy Me and Flawless. Now, will we be able to add a 5th song to the number one title this year? Well, let's find out and start at number 10. Many former contestants of American Idol made the top 10 list this year, just like Carrie Underwood, Danny Gokey, and the artist of our number 10 video, Colton Dixon. Colton had an amazing year, making the Countdown 6 times in 2015. His first hit video was More of You, and his latest hit, Through All of It, has been in our top 10 for 4 straight Countdowns. Now at number 10, here's Colton Dixon and Through All of It.

0: Elliot's my fourth child. Basically, when they pulled Elliot out, they knew right away that something wasn't right with him.
1: I was working with troubled teens in a halfway house. I'd always wanted to be a pastor, but I'd always wanted to be a cop. That following spring, I was officer of the year in 2002.
2: There was a tumor in my brain. What 21-year-old wants to hear they have cancer?
3: 15 or 16, I started struggling with an eating disorder.
4: It was my 12th birthday. I was turning 12. None of us heard the gunshot. We just heard my mom screaming.
5: I was sold into sex trafficking by my mother. I was 12.
6: They covered me with plastic, pronounced me dead. People meet me and they would never know all the things that I've been through.
3: I would overexercise, skip meals, trying to keep the shell pretty. I still ran track, and every race I lost was because I wasn't skinny enough. I had that approval addiction. It took control of me.

0: parents had planned an intervention for me. And my family, now they're telling me that I'm hurting them. That started a turning point.
1: I had my share

0: all of the lies that I've been speaking over myself and all of the pain from my past replaced with who I am in Christ.
1: Life's been a journey. I've seen joy, I've seen regret. Oh, and you have been my guide through all of it.
2: This particular pastor called and he says, we've gotten these two young men who broke into a bunch of cars. We just need you to come and pick them up.
1: You were there when it all came down on me.
2: The two young men conspired to kill me, throw me out in the woods somewhere, and take off with my car and run. So I jumped on the hood, put my gun right up against the glass, and said, don't do it. It took off with me on the hood of the car. When I jumped off of the hood, I hit the back of my head, which immediately busted both my inner ears.
1: And those

0: severe vertigo, panic attacks, PTSD.
1: I got it right sometimes, but sometimes I did not.
0: Everything that I had ever taken pride in, my strength, my abilities, all of that was gone.
1: Life's

0: It was a really, really rough labor. He had a 9x6 centimeter cyst in the center of his brain. His head was extra large. We don't know if he'll talk. We don't know if he'll walk. My heart sunk. I had no idea that he would end up having 8 surgeries that year.
1: He hit me head on at 80 miles per hour. When the police got there, I was pronounced dead without a pulse for almost an hour. When they pulled the car off of me, I took a gasp. I started breathing again. When I left the hospital, I was told that I'd never be able to have children, and they're not sure if I'd be able to walk again.
2: I was trapped in a house with a man who abused me for 6 months.
3: I walked in and he was just on the floor. I just think it's crazy walking in on your stepfather shooting himself at 12 on your birthday.
4: To realize that I may never perform music again, I was almost more sad about that than having cancer itself.

0: changed my attitude. I said, I'm going to give this to God, and I'm going to allow people into my life to help me. I can't do this alone.
1: I believe that God is a great physician. Even when they said I'd never have children again, I just didn't believe it. I'm walking, I'm running, and I have a child.

0: know that that has to be because God is with me.
1: There's no way I could have got through all this just by myself.
2: I knew he was there, and as he rebuilt me, I regained all that I had lost without the arrogance.
3: I see how his hand has shielded me, and there's a purpose in that. Every day I'm living out that purpose.
4: Everyone been through difficult time. I can do anything through Christ who strengthened me.
5: He's alive. Anyone who sees him thinks he's a miracle.
6: 3 and a half.
7: In every situation, there can be joy, there can be life. What I thought was a death sentence turned into be my story and my life. I've battled cancer 4 times. If I trust in him, I can do anything.
8: 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At number 9, check out Newsboys with their latest hit, Guilty.

0: For 5 straight countdowns, Ren Collective and You Will Never Run has been in the top 10. This song is from the Irish band's latest album, As Family We Will Go. Ren Collective has said that family unity inspired this album. They've also said that their motivation for this album came after witnessing growing hostility towards Christians in modern culture. At number 8, here is Ren Collective and You Will Never Run.
1: Just doesn't feel right.
2: The worship to panda ratio has gone a different direction.
1: Chris Tomlin doesn't have to do this sort of thing. You know?
2: Matt Redman would.
1: Who would?

There's not many artists out there who have been quite as busy as our next artist. In the last 2 years alone, she has released 2 albums and has been touring nonstop. Not to mention, she's also a mom. Well, this year alone, she has been in our countdown 8 times. So here she is again at number 7, Plum and Exhale.

Winter Jam kicks off next month with a lineup that is most definitely a can't miss. The tour kicks off January 2nd in Charleston, West Virginia, with the likes of For King & Country and Matthew West, Crowder, many, many different artists. And one of those artists has our number 6 video. Here's Sidewalk Prophets and Prodigal.

We just mentioned that Crowder will be one of the artists featured in Winter Jam 2016. He's also back in the countdown with a brand new video featuring Tadashi. At number 5, Crowder and Lift Your Head, Weary Sinner.

6 straight months, this song was number 1 on Extreme Video Zone. And for 10 months, they've been in our top 5. Needless to say, Brother by Need to Breathe has been a huge hit. Well, here it is once again in the top 5, but at number 4.

One of the highest selling albums of 2015 has been Big Daddy Weave's Beautiful Offerings. Immediately, the song My Story found an audience and the album went to number 4 on the Christian Billboard chart. Well, the video is number 3 this month. So check out Big Daddy Weave and My Story.

So what do Run DMC and Hall & Oates have in common? Well, they were both huge influences on our number two artist. And let me just say, he is no stranger to this countdown. In fact, he had the number one video back in October. So here he is, Toby Mac and Feel It at number two.

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3: 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Trips me out, man, but I'm here for you. After long nights, you're talking spiritual. I'm waiting for a miracle.

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1: I'm praying for churches and people these days. 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
3: I'm not giving up and knowing that it's all for something in the end.
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0: We have made it to number one, and it's the last number one of 2015. So let's quickly take a review of the last 9 videos. At number 10, we kicked off the show with Colton Dixon's Through All of It.
1: Young men conspired to kill me, throw me out in the woods somewhere, and take off with my car and run. So I jumped on the hood, put my gun right up against the glass, and said, "Don't do it." It took off with me on the hood of the car. When I jumped off of the hood, I hit the back of my head, which immediately busted both my inner ears.
0: In those unclear moments, you were the one. 9 was Brand New Music from the Newsboys and Guilty.

gymnasts getting ready to kick off Winter Jam next month were numbers 6 and 5. And at number 6 was Sidewalk Prophets and Prodigal.

Well, there you go. The last countdown for 2015. I can't wait to see what 2016 has to bring. Well, I hope you guys had a great time counting down the best videos in Christian music right here on Extreme Video Zone. I'm Casey Duhl, and look, we would love to hear from you, so check us out on Facebook and Twitter and Instagram, all of it. Also, if you'd like to get any more information on any of the videos or artists that you saw here on the show, just check out our website, juicetv.com. I hope you all have a very Merry Christmas and a Happy New Year. I'll see you next year.

0: before I turn. Look, I know how it is.
1: Yeah,
0: when no one is there to help you through your trials and your tribulations, you just feel like giving up completely. And it's kind of rough sometimes. But you can't give up now, because God has a place for you in this world.
1: I know.
0: So put all your trust in Him. You won't have to worry about a thing.

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My future is secure. I've got good news. I've got great good news. We have a friend in heaven, that's for sure. Ooh, I got good news. I've got great good news. God loved the world so much, he gave his only son. Ain't that good news?

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Then I met the Lord and he saved my soul and offered me his own eternal life. Ooh, I got good news.

of the world all in this room tonight and thank him for his mercy. Come on, thank him for his grace. I once was lost, but now I'm found. I once was blind, but now I see. It was amazing grace that rescued me. Come on, thank him all over the room. Come on, thank him all over the room. Thank him all over the room. Come on, I want you to say this again. Oh, yeah, you can say it now.

heart was filled with bitterness and strife. Then I met the Lord, and he saved my soul and offered me his own eternal life. Ooh, I got good news.